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Yeah, Malik wa Amok. Yeah, Jul Jalali wa Ayakram. 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Yeah, Nafi.

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move. 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Yeah, Jaljalali wa Yaqram. Yeah, Muqsid. Yeah, Jami. Yeah, Ghani.